0: advancement of modern science made billions of humans, but killed billions of insects. Man, with his newly discovered force, has at long last gained the upper hand in our age-old struggle.
1: And the following springs are silent of robin song.

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You know what I'm saying? But the girl talked too much. I told it could be all real simple. It's a real simple process, this love thing. This is what I tell her right here. I said,

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New Orleans and he traveled with the carnival shows. Ran bump cars, sucked cheap cigars, and he candied up his nose. He got wind of the big brown beaver, so he thought he'd take himself a peek.

Damiano Selector from Toledo, the original. Damiano King Selassie I the first, you know that? Damiano number one selector. So me I say Albert Rose, he says so. Damiano Selector, you seller.

Damiano Selector from Toledo, the original. Damiano, King Selassie the first, you know that? Damiano, number one selector. So me I say, Albert Bros, he says so. Damiano Selector, you sell her.

Damiano Selector from Toledo, the original. Damiano, King Selassie I the first, you know that? Damiano, number one selector. So me I say, Albert Rose, he says so. Damiano Selector, Selassie.

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3: When we get gunned down.